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1: hello!
0: Fartis like a virus in your system, start again, again, main sari raat taazi karun kya dein, sara din chari karun baare, baazi ko bula dein, kaisi thi wo pyari pyari baatein, agar karunga main 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

our memory turns into a bad dream when running wild turns volatile. Remember how we painted our house just like my grandparents did? So romantic, but we fought the whole time. Should have seen the signs. Well, talking with my mother, she said, where'd you